be happy. Put a smile on your face. Don't bring everybody down like this. Don't worry. It will soon pass, whatever it is. Don't worry, be happy.

0: When it gets too hot, better get the fuck out. 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Son, I'm happy to see you bright and strong.
1: It's time for us to murder this beat, this gang.

0: true son of true friends.
1: 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That's what I'm in. A father and a friend. A father that supports his son from the beginning through the end. And never stops until he dies. It's the same likewise as every other son's moves with fucking closed eyes. That's just the bond that I got. There's a lot of fucking kids growing up without fathers. I mean a fucking lot. This is not the brag, it's the show that you're never alone. I want the guarantee that when you listen to my fucking music, you're in your comfort zone. See me as your friend. You can trust me cause I'm trustworthy. And I love everybody and everybody loves me. Step up.

0: son. 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
1: It's time for us to murder this beat. This can't go wrong.
0: You saw me mad, you saw me sin.
1: Now it's time for us to put the pieces back again.
0: Plus the glue, fuck the old, live the new.
1: Even if you fall, I got a lot of love for you.
0: That's what's up, that's the end. A true son and true friends.
1: That's what I meant. That's what I meant. A father and a friend. A father that supports his son from the beginning through the end. And never stops until he dies. It's the same likewise as every other son's moves with fucking closed eyes. That's just the bond that I got. There's a lot of fucking kids growing up without fathers. I mean a fucking lot. This is not the brag, it's the show that you're never alone. I want the guarantee that when you listen to my fucking music, you're in your comfort zone. See me as your friend. You can trust me cause I'm trustworthy. And I love everybody and everybody loves me. Step up and

What time is it? Man, I gotta hurry up and get there. Oh, I don't see no cabs nowhere. Wait, yeah, that one over there. Yeah, I see.

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She break it down, she take it low. She's fine as hell, she's about the dough. Doing a thing right on the floor. And money, money she making. Look at the way she's shaking. Make you wanna touch her, wanna taste her. Have you lusting for her? Going crazy, face it. She's so much more than you used to. Knows just how to move, seduce you. She's gonna do the right thing, touch the right spot, dancing.